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Two steps forward, one step back. Yeah. 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

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Squeeze your stoop like Betty Boop, then make camel alphabet soup and spell plump ones within. Forward march is the same when transistors go play. Coming to bed is the move. Dolby sound will be in top crown when I put the needle in.

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5: Road 66.

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This one is called On the Spot. So, ladies and gentlemen, introducing the Hadbit 72.

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I may act as if I might. I may. Maybe I have etheric sight.

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As blushing heat, as the charm

time again. 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You provide a dash of hope, helping me to cope. No matter what you're going through, good or bad,